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And tomorrow morning at 7:30, you've got another chance to beat Bridget. 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
4: Your random fact for Thursday, August 20th. 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

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My name is Cousin Vinny. 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
1: What we've got here is failure to communicate. 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

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My name is Cousin Vinny. 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

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And coming up, we'll take a look at what you can expect weather-wise as we move into the weekend. Up now, it's the latest from Five Finger Death Punch, Eye of the Storm on 96 Rock.

3 days grace. Don't want to go home tonight on 96 Rock. Taking a look at your weather tonight, drying out. A low of 67. Tomorrow, a few passing clouds, otherwise sunny, and a high near 82. And Saturday, partly cloudy skies. Then scattered showers in the afternoon could develop into a thunderstorm or two with a high of 83. It's 72 now with Pearl Jam on 96 Rock.

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New from Shinedown, Young Again on 96 Rock and streaming on the 96 Rock app. It's Cousin Vinny on your Thursday night. Looking forward to that show. 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

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And the Bengals are back in action this Saturday at Paycor Stadium, week two of the NFL preseason. They take on the Chicago Bears, kickoff 7 p.m.

0: There's a new game called Stage Tour, which is basically the next evolution of Guitar Hero.
1: I'm buying it.
0: Now, it's expected to be released in the fall. From what I perused, it's got a guitar, it's got a drum set,
1: yes.
0: It's got the mics.
1: Bring all the... I love Guitar Hero back in the day. Bring it back and bring newer music into it and stuff. This fall, my fall is booked. Nobody call me about anything.
0: Can I admit something and I don't want any judgment?
1: What is that?
0: I've never played Guitar Hero.
1: Oh, you would love it, Bridget.
0: I've never played.
1: Would you rather play the drums or the guitar?
0: I don't know if you've met me.
1: But here's the thing.
0: Why would I not be the lead singer?
1: You could do that too.
0: Thank
1: you. They have the microphone.
0: That's what I'm saying.
1: And I've heard you sing. You should be the drummer.
0: Oh, I
1: Okay,
0: that's fair.
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My name is Cousin Vinny, and that's going to do it for me. Plenty more of Cincinnati's Pure Rock is on the way. Have a great rest of your Thursday night. I leave you with Architects. We are 96 Rock. So-

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1: Your next prostate exam might be done by a robotic finger.
2: Great.
1: Researchers in China created a robotic finger that could be used in prostate exams.
2: Well, what if there's a malfunction with this? The wrong programming in it, and all of a sudden it goes into jackhammer mode or something. And like, holy crap!
1: National Park Service has an important message for those who encounter a bear in the wild. Tips you can use to ward off a potentially bad situation. 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

0: post behind Master Control. Sitting just across the desk from me, our all-pro superstar. She would be QB1, the number one overall pick by a landslide. Captain and coach of this 96 Rock team. She is always amazing. Please welcome our fearless leader, the one and only Bridget. Good morning, partner. Friday is here. Are you ready to tackle this morning and put this work week behind us?
1: I think I am. Got some extra rest last night.
0: Woot.
1: I know. I'm not a plan canceller.
0: Yeah.
1: And I had a really full week, and I've got a really busy week next week, and I was like, something's got to give.
0: Got to take you time. Prioritize you, B.
1: And I did it, and it was good.
0: Yeah.
1: I am feeling much better. Whatever I was battling, I feel like I at least beat down for a little bit. And I don't know if it is, like, whatever is blowing around out there. Again, I thought that the allergies and the sinuses was really a spring and fall thing. Now, by the way, it is not fall yet.
0: Yeah,
1: not until September 22nd.
0: Spice crap out of here.
1: That's right. Pumpkin sluts. Just know it's still margarita season.
0: That's right.
1: But something I feel like is out and about in the air, and it was wreaking some havoc. So if you are having it as well, might I also give you the advice of an extra shot of NyQuil?
0: Hey.
1: Can do you some good. Or
0: even if you're not feeling bad,
1: extra,
0: an extra shot of NyQuil.
1: Extra Sudafed, extra something to like dry it all up. Seems to have helped a little bit.
0: You want
1: to
0: miss your alarm and have some wicked dreams. Do that.
1: Whew. I mean, I got to count backwards. Like, I can only take it when I have enough time on the clock to run out.
0: That's
1: because
0: fun.
1: I can't willy-nilly with that.
0: And nobody
1: it's no joke.
0: And nobody ever takes the recommended dose of a NyQuil.
1: Who uses
0: shot?
1: Those little cups?
0: I mean,
1: I don't even know why they bother with
0: last
1: them.
0: Last time my wife's an emergency room nurse, so she gets kind of all uppity with germs and stuff sometimes. And last time I was feeling sick, she saw me take the swig out of the NyQuil. She's like, other people have to use that. And I'm like, then use it. I don't care. I'm not using the stupid little cup. I need to be out right now.
1: That's right. I mean, I feel like it's gonna cure the germs itself.
0: Yeah.
1: That's what the whole thing is for, right?
0: Yeah, don't worry about it. It was shared NyQuil bottles. Fine.
1: Feeling better.
0: Pass them around.
1: Ready to tackle Friday. How about you?
0: I'm doing well. I am also ready to tackle the day. Knock out all the errands for this week. I got a couple of things I need to wrap up and then make sure the weekend is free. Actually, really excited for tomorrow. I'm going to be headed to the Dayton Brick Shop.
1: Yeah.
0: On Cincinnati, Dayton Road in Westchester to celebrate their one-year anniversary at that location. I'll be there from 11:30 to 1:30. I'm excited because I've never been there, and I'm a kid at heart. And you put me in a shop full of Legos, I'm going to be right there in the thick of it. It's
1: going
0: to be
1: are.
0: Really cool. They're going to have a bunch of prizes, lots of deals out there. And I do need to apologize to you in advance for today, Bridget, because I have a fantasy football draft this afternoon or this evening. And if I seem a little preoccupied behind here and not doing my job or the job I'm supposed to do, I just want to let you know that I might be in the middle of like a mock draft or doing some research.
1: All right.
0: So you get to yell at me more than you normally do.
1: Okay, well, there you go. oddly enough, today is National Fantasy Football Draft Day.
0: Look at that. See? Then, so
1: that's
0: I was
1: crazy.
0: Right. I was right.
1: Well, not really, because today is the day that the like commissioner of your league is supposed to set a draft date.
0: Ah, well, ours is today, so that's we were ahead of the game.
1: There you go. There you go.
0: But let's get this morning train moving along. We've got the weather looking pretty good today, mostly rain-free, maybe a pop-up shower this evening, but shouldn't impact too many people. High of 84, dropping down to 67. Tomorrow, rain does have a bigger effect. Late morning and into the afternoon, chances of showers and storms going to reach up to 83 degrees. Sunday clears up and cools off a bit, cloudy with a high of 79. So enjoy the weekend. And before we get there, we got to get to Free Plug Friday this morning at 8:30. So make sure you get your messages to us. 513-296-ROCK. That is the voicemail number. It is always live. We're going to play those messages back for everybody to hear. We'll have your last chance to take down Bridget for those Shinedown tickets, who nobody's been able to defeat her this week for these highly coveted tickets. So let's see if that can happen.
1: I mean, we're
0: today.
1: Still giving away the tickets. You make it sound like I'm hoarding these.
0: I know, but it would be
1: calm
0: so,
1: down.
0: It would be so much sweeter for somebody to actually beat you in the game instead of being caller number 9.
1: Well, I feel like that is just a regular.
0: I feel like there's a group of people.

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1: for
0: questions
1: those
0: right.
1: Folks, you're welcome.
0: So that's going to go down at 7:30. Wake up call 15 minutes away with your chance to score tickets to see Motley Crue at Riverbend next week. Going to have some fun on this Friday. Thanks for being here with us.
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0: Wake up, sleepyhead.
1: Wake up call time, and on a Friday morning, it is Finish the Lyric. You give us the next few lines of the song clip we are about to play, and yes, you do have to sing it to us. You will score a pair of tickets to check out Motley Crue at Riverbend Music Center this coming Tuesday. And of course, since it's Motley Crue tickets, why not? Let's go. Just take

0: There you go. 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Caller at number 9. Bridget was singing along right over across the way there. She can do the whole thing by herself. We should have made you sing it, and then the other people, the caller, would have had to finish it for you.
1: Here's what I know. I'm not going to do any worse than Vince Neil. And yes, pure shade.
0: 513-750-9650. Let's go.

96 Rock Mornings, Bridget and Nick. Wake up calls, finish the lyric on a Friday morning. Give us the next few lines of this Motley Crue song, or should I say sing them to us, and you'll check out the Crue show at Riverbend on Tuesday. Just take

0: 96 Rock, finish those lyrics for us. Make sure you sing it.
1: Okay, okay. I'm on my way. My way. Home sweet home.
0: You know, despite your phone cutting out, you did still sound better than
2: Vince Neil.
0: Yeah, yeah.
2: So not going to lie. Right up there with his backup singers / dancers that are scantily clad.
1: That's for sure.
0: Well done. Thank you for joining in the shenanigans this morning. You're going to check out Motley Crue Tuesday at Riverbend. What's your name? Where are you calling from?
1: My name is Ryan. I'm calling from Kettering.
0: Ryan, we appreciate you. Hang on the line, and we'll get you all set up with these tickets.
1: Thank you.
2: Here's the thing. I know I'm throwing some shade at Vince Neil, but I think we all can agree his voice may be a little better early on in his career. But yeah. I'm still super pumped about this show.
0: Oh, totally.
2: The return of the Carnival of Sins. Also excited to see Tesla and Extreme.
0: Yeah.
2: So, going to be a good night. The weather looks incredible.
0: Nice.
2: Good beer drinking weather at Riverbend. Just going to say it.
0: During a cruise show.
2: Let's go. But yeah, we're going to be out there that night. Looking forward to it. Some tickets still remain. You can, of course, get all the info up on the concert calendar at purerock96.com.
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0: 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What do you got for us, B?
1: In the words of Police Chief Martin Brody, get out of the water! And how that applies to us here in the tri-state.

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1: The Hamilton County Public Health Department is asking you to avoid the Whitewater River and the downtown Great Miami River due to an active sewer discharge.
2: Yummy.
1: Now, according to the Ohio River Valley Water Sanitation Commission, an unknown amount of untreated municipal wastewater is being released into the Whitewater River from a wastewater treatment plant in Connersville, Indiana, due to the recent flooding. I mean, they've had a laundry list of issues.
2: Yeah.
1: From roads disintegrating to flooding to electric and power still being out.
2: And I can imagine the sewer system in those areas is
1: correct.
2: Completely overwhelmed. So this is probably something that can't be avoided.
1: Absolutely.
2: It's unfortunate.
1: Exactly.
2: It's raw sewage, so it's not like it's going to be something that's going to linger and be super hazard, but you just don't want to be in.
1: Correct. The Whitewater River flows through western Hamilton County and is a tributary of the Great Miami River. Now, it's not clear how long this is going to last, but for now, stay out.
2: Maybe not go fishing in those areas.
1: Get out of the water! Exactly. Vice President J.D. Vance is back in his hometown of Middletown today for the first time since being elected VP. He's expected to make a major economic announcement at Cleveland Cliffs Middletown Works. Now, if you're heading out around Cincinnati, expect some traffic headaches. Security-related road closures are in place through the weekend around his East Walnut Hills home. Plus, additional rolling closures are possible along area interstates as he travels between Cincinnati and Middletown this morning. So give yourself extra time or avoid.
2: Avoid. Got it.
1: Let's talk sports.
2: Reds lose a close one to the Cardinals to wrap up the series. 10-9. Defensive mistake in the outfield really sealed the deal. A left fielder lost it in the sun. Center fielder had it tracked. Came rushing over, bounced off his glove. Allowed runs to score. Cards score 6 in the final frame to take the lead. And Reds tried to rally but came up short. Kind of sums up the way the season has gone.
1: Poor meteorologist Randy Rico. She was there.
2: Yeah.
1: And just looked so defeated after

0: W for the orange and blue. Since he currently in fifth in the East, with a win, could bump up to fourth place. Match time tomorrow night is at 7:30. Bengals taking on the Bears at Paycor for preseason game number 2. Head coach Zach Taylor already told the media that most of the starters will not be playing in this one. So time to shine for the second string and the players battling for roster spots. That kickoff tomorrow, 7:30 at night. And the Hamilton Westside Little League All-Stars representing Ohio in the Little League World Series was supposed to play yesterday. But Mother Nature said, no, Williamsport, they were suspending all of the games due to the weather. So they will actually play their first game this morning at 9 a.m. against Nevada. And unfortunately, that one's, you can still find a stream for it, but it's not going to be televised on ESPN, which is no fun. But good luck to them again, and hope to see them to go deep, deep, deep into the tournament.
1: Happy 63rd anniversary to Cervati's. 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
0: Let's go.
1: While supplies last. Specifically, anytime I go, my go-to appetizer are the pretzel sticks.
0: They are good.
1: The beer cheese.
0: Yeah.
1: It's just easy.
0: Delicious. I love all the sweets that says, every once in a while, Cervati's will drop something off here for whatever reason, and it's like you rush to it to get the best stuff.
1: See, I am a big fan of the smiley face cookies. Oh, I don't leave without one, but I eat it before I get home so nobody knows. and this all just works perfectly. When you don't think that you can love Harrison Ford anymore, he was part of Sesame Street and teamed up with the Cookie Monster. 84 years old and absolutely adorable. Just listen to this.
2: Nom, nom, nom, nom. Nom, nom, nom. Nom, nom, nom, nom. Nom, nom, nom, nom. Nom, nom, nom, nom. Nom, nom, nom. Nom, nom, nom, nom, nom, nom, nom, nom, nom.
1: I need a cookie stat, Cervati. Stat.
0: Oh, the Indiana Jones theme song is now going to be stuck in my head for the rest of the day.
1: Well, that could have happened regardless of this.
0: I am notorious for... If you ever come around me and I'm just walking around hallways,
1: I'm telling you, you never know. It is a constant thing going on.
0: There is always music in my head, and you would think it'd be rock and roll music being at 96 Rock. Nope, it's the Star Wars Imperial Death.
1: Sometimes it's Mario Brothers.
0: Sometimes Super Mario, Indiana Jones, Death. Theme song is always a good one. So now it's
1: never
0: gonna be there. All right.
1: Happy National Fantasy Football Draft Day to you, Nick, and all who celebrate.
0: Yeah.
1: Today is also National Hawaiian Shirt Day. I kind of feel like today is your day.
0: I have a Cleveland Browns Hawaiian shirt that I'm going to wear to my draft now.
1: That should be burned. Hawaii was admitted to the Union on August the 21st of 1959, 67 years ago. So there you go. That's what you need to know, and probably a little more. 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
8: Quick question for the boy dads out there. Do you know what your son sees when he opens his phone? There's a good chance it includes a world now known as the manosphere. A recent survey by Common Sense Media found 73% of teen boys regularly come across this kind of masculinity-focused content that sometimes paints men as victims and women as the enemy. Now here's what struck me. Boys rarely look for it. They may be searching for workout tips or skincare, and the algorithm serves up the rest. Child psychotherapist Katie Hurley spent 6 months studying these spaces for her new book called Break.

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0: 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It is time to play Beat Bridget, your final opportunity this week to take her down and score tickets to see Shinedown.
1: Ties also get you tickets.
0: That is also valid, but nobody's been able. You've been just beating down contestants. Like,
1: wow.
0: Not even letting them tie you. It's been ridiculous. You've been a buzzsaw. Will somebody be able to top you today so they can go to the show for free September 9th at the Andrew J. Brady? Let's find out. 513-750-9650. Let's go. I've

0: It's time for Cincinnati's favorite game show, Beat Bridget. 6 questions, 60 seconds. Get more right, you win.
1: Mitch, you are caller number 9. Will you be the one to defeat Bridges this week and score these Shinedown tickets?
2: I'd certainly love to because I want to see them pretty bad.
1: All right, my friend. Well, let's see how this all plays out. 6 questions are coming your way in 60 seconds. Remember to pass if you do not know an answer to a question. We will come back to it if we have the time. Good luck to you. 60 seconds is starting right now. What celestial body is approximately 93 million miles away from Earth?
2: The sun.
1: The sun is correct. What was the first animal to ever be successfully cloned?
2: A mouse.
1: Incorrect.
2: Rabbit.
1: Incorrect.
2: Fast.
1: In 1997 movie features Will Smith and Tommy Lee Jones as secret agents who police alien activity on Earth.
2: Bad Boys.
1: Incorrect.
2: Independence Day.
1: Incorrect.
2: Pass.
1: Which American financier was convicted of running the largest Ponzi scheme in U.S. history?
2: Jesus. Pass.
1: Who is the author of the Star Spangled Banner?
2: Francis Scott Key.
1: That is correct. To Boldly Go Where No Man Has Gone Before is part of the opening title buzzer. Only 2 correct answers on the Friday. Don't know if it's going to be enough. Let's find out, Mitch. Why are you thinking Vinny out there?
3: Because he looked at me and goes, good luck.
1: Oh, good luck. Because you're going to need it.
3: Am I?
1: No. 2 correct answers for you to be today. Perhaps they're harder. We shall see how this all plays out.
3: See, maybe this isn't me at all this week. Maybe this is you, Nick. Have you ever thought about that? Maybe this is your fault.
1: It's my fault that you're getting all the questions right, regardless of
3: I don't know,
1: what
3: Nick,
1: the
3: I'm
1: questions
3: trying to
1: are.
3: It's not my problem. Just go ahead and read them. Let's go.
1: In a way, it's a compliment. I'm calling you smart because you are handily defeating everybody that's come across you, so...
3: Go, Nick.
1: 60 seconds on the clock. Here we go. What celestial body is approximately 93 million miles away from Earth?
3: Pass.
1: What was the first animal to ever be successfully cloned?
3: It was a sheep.
1: Dolly the sheep is correct. What 1997 movie features Will Smith and Tommy Lee Jones as secret agents who police alien activity on Earth?
3: Men in Black.
1: Men in Black is correct. Which American financier was convicted of running the largest Ponzi scheme in U.S. history?
3: Bernie Madoff.
1: Bernie Madoff is correct. Who is the author of the Star Spangled Banner?
3: Three-namer. Pass.
1: To Boldly Go, Where No Man Has Gone Before is part of the title sequence for what TV show?
3: Star Trek.
1: Star Trek is correct. Francis Scott Key, author of the Star Spangled Banner. What celestial body is approximately 93 million miles away from Earth?
3: The Big Dipper.
1: Incorrect.
3: The moon.
1: Halley's
3: Comet.
1: No. Closer for the moon, Big Dipper further away. Sun. The sun is 93 million miles away from the Earth. With a score of 5, Bridget, you have completed the week successfully, destroying the hopes and dreams of all of our listeners.
3: Stop saying that.
1: Mitch, we appreciate you jumping in, man. You gave it a good run. Caller number 9, though, you still got a chance. 513-750-9650. Shinedown, Andrew J. Brady, September 9th. If you want to be there, start dialing now.
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1: Hi, my name's Ted. I'm trying to win the Shinedown tickets.
2: Oh, you're trying to win? 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
1: Number 9.
2: Let's see. I did that one and that one, that one. So what comes after 8?
1: 9.
2: 9 is the correct answer.
3: Just tell the guy he won. Jeez.
2: Caller number 9, you are going to Shinedown. You don't have to worry about trying to take down the champ. You're doing it the easy way. September 9th.
3: If people didn't believe me that you were Captain Jerk, then now maybe they do.
2: I fully wear that title. Give me the cape. Let's go. You are going to get 2 tickets for the show. Hang on the line here, and we'll get you all squared away, buddy, all right?
1: That is so awesome. Thank you, guys. I've been looking all week trying to get on to beat Bridget.
2: There you go. It paid off for you. That's going to do it for your chance to beat Bridget to try to win some Shinedown tickets, but we do have another opportunity for them to get in your hands, Bridget.
3: Yes, the night of the show. We're going to have a little pre-party get-together at the Holy Grail like we do. Also working on some other stuff that we'll be giving away.
2: Excellent. And so hope to see everybody out there. And we've got all the things that you need to do this weekend all lined up for you. We've got our best bets coming up in 15 minutes.

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I drink the honey.

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1: So new in theaters, Insidious, Out of the Further. It's the sixth installment, if you know, you know, I guess.
2: Yeah.
1: Spa Weekend, Chick Flick, and Mutiny. Okay, so yes, Spider-Man will remain on top is the moral of this story.
2: Yes.
1: The Cincinnati Zoo is offering Hamilton County residents half-priced admission this weekend.
2: Okay.
1: 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Looks like the weather's going to be gorgeous.
2: Not too bad.
1: Tonight, calling all margarita lovers. Ooh. It is Margarita Madness on the Purple People Bridge. I know we've done this in the past. Of course, the bars and restaurants battle it out for bragging rights. It is a ticketed event, so citybeat.com/margarita madness. I just checked. A few tickets do remain.
2: Okay, I like that.
1: Saturday, Nick, you're going to be out building Legos for a first birthday celebration?
2: Yeah, the Dayton Brick Shop located in Westchester on Cincinnati Dayton Road. I'm going to be there from 11:30 to 1:30. They're going to have really cool deals. It's a birthday party, like a true birthday party they're going to have. The treats, the cookies, they're going to have goodie bags to give away. Kids 12 and under, while supplies last, can get a free build kit when they show up. There's deals going on, and I'm excited for this. I've never been out there. I'm a kid at heart. You put me in a shop full of Legos, you know I'm going
1: to
2: be
1: building. I don't think
2: stuff.
1: Anybody else even got a chance to be like, oh, that sounds fun. Nope. Nick was like, I'm here.
2: I'm right there. I'm doing it. So, 11:30 tomorrow is when I'll be out till 1:30, but the party goes on. The entire day that they're open. So.
1: Looks like it's going to be a lot of fun. Bengals preseason taking on the Bears happening at Paycor. That's at 7 o'clock. FC Cincinnati taking on the Seattle Sounders. That is 7:30. TQL. They do have like a pre-thing happening at Washington Park, and then they'll do the march and all that fun stuff.
2: Cool.
1: Sunday, rest up. Busy week next week. Dog Star Monday at Bogarts. Tuesday, Motley Crue at Riverbend. That's just the start of the week. Festivals, my grade school alma mater, St. Ignatius of Loyola.
2: All right.
1: Iggy Fest, throw up those W's, happening all weekend long. Hoping to get there on Saturday night, Deviate takes the stage.
2: Oh, cool. We love them. All right, it's time for some high school football. It is back, and that means we've got the Skyline Chili Crosstown Showdown, presented by Mercy Health Orthopedics and Sports Medicine, and of course, Tom Gamble from In-Game Sports. Who do we got tonight, and break it down for us?
3: Well, we've got a very good one. Our first of two straight interstate matchups between marquee programs. It's Louisville Trinity, which has won 30 Class 6A state championships in the Bluegrass State, more than any other program, visiting Anderson, which is 42-4 the last 3 years, including back-to-back appearances in the D2 state title game. Kickoff 7 o'clock, Brown Stadium in Anderson this evening. Should be a great one. Now, Trinity's won 3 in a row, 5-7, 7-10. I mean, they are the standard in Kentucky high school football, and they're loaded. Think about this. 7 D1 commits already, and as many as 12 other dudes that are expected to play decent-sized college football. That's a pretty good returnee. Now, Anderson isn't exactly void of talent either. Ace Alston, Notre Dame commit, Antoine Higgins committed to Kentucky, and they've got almost everybody back on offense, including quarterback Owen Scaff, who accounted for nearly 6,000 yards last year, leading rusher through for almost 5,000. All his weapons are back. This has the makings of a great football game between two really good programs. So it's Trinity, first appearance ever.

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1: 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I love listening to 96 Rock. Listen to you guys in the morning. You guys are awesome. Thank you.
0: Kicking it off with a compliment this morning, Bridget.
2: Oh,
0: I can always dig that.
2: Thank you so much.
0: We appreciate it.
1: Just wanted to call out the Cincy Slingers for having a successful inaugural season in the IAL as they make their way to the championship in the upcoming weeks. Also, look out for other spring football teams, the Cincinnati Dukes, the Kentucky Blitz, as well as the Little Miami Phantoms.
0: Love that. Some local football teams, some I wasn't even aware of, but that's great that we can have football all year round, even when the Bengals aren't playing, Bridget.
2: There you go.
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0: I'm always so interested in what they come up with.
2: Obviously, ranch, Mayflower, it all tracks.
0: It was found next to the Dead Sea Scrolls. I mean, it was probably blessed by Jesus. Who knows?
4: My name is Tabitha Street. I'm shouting out a local band called the St. Clair Band. We are a Southern Rock country cover band, and we're playing the Hitching Post September 5th. Y'all come out and see us.
0: There you go, little local Southern Rock country at the Hitching Post.
2: Looks like they're on Facebook, so maybe you can follow along.
5: 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It's Doug at Balloon Station. 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
7: 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Thank you, Bridget and Nick. 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
0: Obviously gave them a little extra time. 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
0: is always
2: sorry,
0: a great
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0: thing.
2: Sorry.
0: Yeah, but I've worked with them before. 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
2: That's my girl, Wendy, from Lemons and Limes Boutique. 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I know all of this because of our meteorologist, Randy Rico. This is all going down Saturday, it's been going on all week, but specifically Saturday, you get your passport stamped, you turn it in, you need to be there when the grand prize is selected, I believe at 9 p.m. You can check out the Lemons and Limes Facebook page for more information.
9: 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And Bridget, don't think I forgot about you. 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
1: If you're heading out and about in Cincinnati today, expect some traffic headaches. J.D. Vance is in town through the weekend, but specifically going to be in Middletown this morning. There are road closures in place through the weekend around his East Walnut Hills home, and then you could see a rolling closure this morning as he heads to Middletown. Bottom line, give yourself some extra time, and don't be surprised if you get stopped.
2: Yeah, if you're heading around any of those areas, at any point, there is the possibility of traffic jam. Yay!
1: At 9 a.m. this morning, one of our favorite sweet deals went on sale. The Belterra sweet deal. It's the last one that you're

0: won the rock and roll lottery.
1: Oh, yeah?
0: The Pretty Reckless had to drop out of the opening spot for their September the 8th show.
1: Aw.
0: A replacement was announced yesterday.
1: Yeah?
0: The Foo Fighters.
1: That's wild.
0: Right?
1: That is cool.
0: As of last night, tickets are still on sale, but obviously selling quickly.
1: Grab those
0: You get
1: up.
0: To see AC/DC and the Foo together.
1: What city is this in?
0: St. Louis.
1: It's not
0: Trust
1: too far
0: me.
1: Away.
0: It's also, though, right after Labor Day, that Tuesday.
1: Oh.
0: I know. Ooh. If I, trust me, I had a full-on conversation with Cousin Vinny first about it. Then I got home to Stedman. We had a full-on conversation. If I could figure out a way to make it work.
1: Yeah. I mean, that's kind of epic. I mean, if you had this ticket already, you're already expecting something pretty awesome.
0: What a bonus. Like, if you already have this, because just keep in mind that that secondary market is going to be outrageous.
1: And not throwing any shade at the Pretty Reckless. I hope for whatever reason they had to drop out, everything's okay.
0: Yeah.
1: But you're going to upgrade with the Foo Fighters?
0: I mean, I think that they would be like, no, you're welcome.
1: That is a hell of a replacement right there.
0: Yeah,
1: nice.
0: I'd say so. Happy National Fantasy Football Draft Day.
1: Got one this evening. I'm looking forward to it.
0: And today is National Hawaiian Shirt Day. It's like the day was meant for you, Nick.
1: I know. I do love myself in a Hawaiian shirt. I actually have a Cleveland Browns Hawaiian shirt that I'm going to
0: wear
1: to my draft this evening.
0: Friends don't let friends wear shirts like
1: I grew
0: that.
1: Up a Browns fan. I got to give them a little bit of support. Come on.
0: I guess.
1: I still root for the Bengals, though. Cleveland Browns fans hate me because I'm a Bengals. I do like the Bengals. But I root for both until they play each other. So.
0: Oh, there you go. There you go. You're a glutton for punishment.
1: Exactly.
0: Any way you slice it.
1: Exactly.
0: That is what you need to know, Refresh. 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Rent the right equipment when you need it. 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

0: 96 Rock Mornings, Bridget and Nick, getting through this Friday morning, getting closer to quitting time and your weekend, and we are now commercial-free in the 96-minute Rock Block. Hope you have an awesome rest of your day and an outstanding weekend. I got a busy weekend ahead of me. Fantasy football draft tonight. Tomorrow, going to be at the Dayton Brick Shop in Westchester on Cincinnati Dayton Road from 11:30 to 1:30, celebrating their first anniversary. I'm excited. I get to play with Legos for two hours.
1: I know, right?
0: Let's go. That's awesome. And then we have combined. We're celebrating both our kids' birthdays, since I have one in August and September, going to the bowling alley for a birthday party.
1: Oh, so fun.
0: I get to show the kids up with my horrible bowling skills.
1: Well, there you go.
0: We're going to have the rails up, so I can't get no gutter ball, so I'm going to look awesome.
1: That play that way as long as you can,
0: right? So
1: yeah, I feel like the weather should be cooperative for whatever it is that you're out and about doing. Looking like it's shaping up to be pretty jam-packed for me as well, but whatever it is, we'll be in and out throughout, and take us with you wherever you're going.
0: Yep. And download that mobile app, Apple, Android, any of it. 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Have a great weekend. 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

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Good morning. It's JD inside your 96-minute rock block on the way this hour. We'll get you some Metallica, Rob Zombie, Black Sabbath, Breaking Benjamin's on the way. Plus, we'll tell you how you can get on an airplane with a guest and go see them in California. We're going to hook you up with that as well. Details on the way. 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

Remember when things cost what they said they'd cost? 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

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Oh, you already knew that? 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

Mr. Zombie, a Dracula on 96 Rock. It's JD inside your 96-minute rock block. And the Breaking Benjamin flyaway, which we've been qualifying you for, it continues today. We'll have another opportunity for you to qualify for this trip coming up in the 11 a.m. hour. But basically what it is you and a guest get to go to freaking California. Anaheim, to be more specific. We got the flights, we got the hotel tickets, merchandise, autograph poster. You're going to meet the guys. It's a pretty cool setup. All you got to do to qualify is text the national keyword in. I'll be giving that to you in the 11 o'clock hour. 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

Hey, football fans, we are not too far off from professional football, like the regular season game starting. College is right around the corner. In fact, we got Skyline Chili Crosstown Showdown Game of the Week. High school has begun. It's going to start tonight. Major interstate matchup featuring Anderson High School hosting Louisville Trinity High School. So I'm excited about that. It's starting to cool off outside. Oh, baby, here we go. Football season is here. Here's Falling in Reverse. It's Voices in My Head on 96 Rock. The Voices in My

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96 Rock, it's JD, and if you like margaritas, tonight's a big night for you. Margarita Madness is happening on the Purple People Bridge downtown from 5:30 to 8:30. 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So tonight's the night. If you want to go get a good margarita, head on over to Margarita Madness. 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

Nirvana on 96 Rock. It's JD on the Jab. Coming up, we got Rage Against the Machine. We'll do some Architects, Puddle of Mud, Stone Temple Pilots. Plus, what are the most mouth-watering foods in movies? This is a real thing that I've thought about for a long time, and I'm glad somebody finally came up with a cool list. Looking back.

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1: There's no particular first impression that I want people to have. I think that with this record, we definitely wanted it to feel more like the band is live. Never really been able to capture that in the studio, and so if there was something that I was hoping people would feel is just the fact that the live presence of the band is on.

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It's JD on the job. And when you watch sporting events, obviously commercials come on TV and they make you want to order food. But what about movies? Do you ever watch a movie and see them making or eating something and you're just like, oh, I want that? Well, BroBible.com came up with a list of the most mouthwatering foods in movies. Here is the top five. The White Castle Burgers and Harold and Kumar Go to White Castle. Eh, I guess it kind of works. A pasta sauce made in prison in Goodfellas, where he slices the garlic so thin with the blade. You got the grilled cheese and Chef, which is definitely something that you want to get your hands on. How about the $5 milkshake in Pulp Fiction? That's milk and ice cream. That's $5. I got to taste what a $5 milkshake tastes like. And then the number one answer, the gooey cheese pizza in a Goofy movie. Agree or disagree as the top five most mouth-watering foods in movies?

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So a concert promoter recently posted online asking, what's it going to take to get guys out to the shows again? And comedian Dan Reagan came up with some answers for this. And I'm going to give you some of the top ones I saw. Number one, bring back physical tickets, which I miss because of the souvenir aspect of it all. I don't worry about my phone not working. You just save it to your wallet and you're fine. But the stubs, I miss them. We used to post them up on the walls here in the 96 Rock Studios from all the shows we go to. And now we don't get to do that anymore. More chairs so they can sit down from time to time. Sometimes it does hurt the knees a little bit. Cleaner restrooms. Okay, that's always going to be a problem. There's filthy people all over the world. And lock all cell phones up so none are allowed. People are there to see the band, not everybody else holding their phones up for the entire show trying to record stuff. I agree with that. I freaking hate it when I'm always behind the one person who's just going to stand there and record the whole show. They're not even enjoying the show. They're just taping the whole thing. Like, I don't want to see the show through your phone while you stand in front of me. That's annoying.

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0: waiting on a Friday, though it'll be a Tuesday night when they open up for AC/DC in St. Louis. I don't think I've ever wanted to go to Missouri, but now I'm having thoughts. 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

This week, if you did, you were treated to some Shinedown tickets. Shinedown will play the Andrew J. Brady Music Center September 9th, which is suddenly not so far out. See what you may have missed. We'll get the Beat Bridget replay tonight at 7:30. Shinedown? On our concert calendar. With this one, Dead Don't Die on 96 Rock.

60 years ago today, the Beatles arrived in Cincinnati to play Crosley Field. Ended up being their final show here. Just a mere 60 years ago. What's going on tonight? I'll fill you in. No Beatlemania, but a pretty solid Friday night lined up for you. The weekend begins. Fill you in just a few.

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1: Hey, this is Matt Schultz from Cage the Elephant. This is our new song, Beaches in Tennessee. It's your music plus.
0: Cage the Elephant's Matt Schultz on how the song Beaches in Tennessee was written.
1: Yeah, Brad had written this really sick riff that he'd showed me months before, and we were all excited about it. He laid it down, the producer came in, and they started building out the track. Jared came in and laid down the drums, and then the song came together fairly quickly after that. I usually improv melodies over it, and we choose the ones that kind of speak to us. But yeah, it was an awesome day.

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And get it.

Follow Nick to the bricks. So yeah, this is the coolest gig he's had in a while. 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

falling into the weekend with corn. Hope you stay vertical tonight after a couple rounds of margaritas. It's Margarita Madness. Downtown, the Purple People Bridge, starting at 5:30. Festival for margarita lovers, where local bars and restaurants battle it out for bragging rights. 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

Wavering forest above the trees, within my stomach scraped off my knees. I drink the

The countdown is on. We'll play real ball in no time, but handle the Bears this weekend just fine. Joe Burrow is manifesting a Super Bowl run. And I have faith in that man, so manifest freely. Hey, high school's starting tonight. Under the lights at Anderson High School for the Skyline Chili Crosstown Showdown. 96 Rock.

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to give you another keyword that could send you to Cali to meet up with Breaking Benjamin. This fall haul they've got with Chevelle and Starset. We'll have your hookup shortly after 5. Stick around. You don't want to miss this band live. 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

The gathering of the Juggalos is underway in the Ozarks with arrests aplenty because you don't mess with drugs in Missouri. Blunt Man is behind bars tonight. Oh, man. That's what they get for leaving Ohio. The gathering of the Juggalos somewhere in Missouri this weekend. Meanwhile, a little closer to home, we just found out there will be no Bonnaroo in the new year. Bummer.

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Emotionless and White, R.I.P. on 96 Rock. I want to make you a VIP in Cali this fall. 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

There's no shortage of stuff to do tonight. Really, this weekend, we've got so many things in the tri-state. May as well party tonight. We've got Iggy Fest underway. We've got, what else? Margarita Madness underway at the Purple People Bridge downtown. We've got preseason Bengals action tomorrow night against the Bears at Paycor Stadium. And FC Cincinnati will host the Seattle Sounders at TQL Stadium. Then you're going to hydrate and rest up for Dog Star at Bogart's Monday night and Motley Crue at River Bend Tuesday. It's a marathon, not a sprint. Best of luck. 96 Rock.

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1: Hey, this is Matt Schultz from Cage the Elephant, and this is our new song, Beaches in Tennessee. 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
0: Cage the Elephant's Matt Schultz on what the song Beaches in Tennessee is all about.
1: A couple years ago, I was going through a pretty turbulent time and was hospitalized for like 3 months. The song Beaches in Tennessee kind of tells that story from a somewhat fictionalized narrative, more lighthearted version, where at night maybe I plan my escape. But on a deeper level, the song carries this underlying sentiment of having a need of being rescued. Rather than being a dark and heavy song, we tried to keep it light and

0: 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It's your Music Plus.
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day. Good afternoon, idiots. You know who you are. Welcome to your weekend. Hope to catch that flick, Nimrod's, out in theaters now. I've got weekend plans. What about you? Take us with you wherever you wind up this weekend. We're very portable with the 96 Rock app. Download it today and press play for New Architects, Broken Mirror.

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Guns N' Roses, good evening. I know it's good because it's Friday. Margaritas are flowing at the Purple People Bridge. We've got TLC, Salt and Peppa in Vogue at Riverbend. The Temptations and the Four Tops at the Hard Rock Casino. Iggy Fest, church festivals, rock on the radio. 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

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Actually kicked off last night. You had Princeton and Moeller at Paycor Stadium, and Princeton beat Moeller for the first time in nearly 30 years, 31-24. How about that? Hey, coming up right around 7:30, we've got your Beat Bridget replay. It's Breaking Benjamin, Something Wicked on 96 Rock.

hoppin' vines for beers and wines and more. 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With 40 craft beers on tap, you're bound to find a new favorite. And over 1,000 wines in the cellar, ready to sample with their rotating wine flights. It's also a hoppin' good place for a party. 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Hoppin' Vines on Montgomery Road in Kenwood and hoppinvines.com.

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1: Mitch, you are caller number 9. Will you be the one to defeat Bridges this week and score these Shinedown tickets?
2: I'd certainly love to because I want to see them pretty bad.
1: All right, my friend. Well, let's see how this all plays out. 6 questions are coming your way in 60 seconds. Remember to pass if you do not know an answer to a question. We will come back to it if we have the time. Good luck to you. 60 seconds is starting right now. What celestial body is approximately 93 million miles away from Earth?
2: The sun.
1: The sun is correct. What was the first animal to ever be successfully cloned?
2: A mouse.
1: Incorrect.
2: Rabbit.
1: Incorrect.
2: Fast.
1: In 1997, movie features Will Smith and Tommy Lee Jones as secret agents who police alien activity on Earth.
2: Bad Boys.
1: Incorrect.
2: Independence Day.
1: Incorrect.
2: Pass.
1: Which American financier was convicted of running the largest Ponzi scheme in U.S. history?
2: Jesus. Pass.
1: Who is the author of the Star Spangled Banner?
2: Francis Scott Key.
1: That is correct. To Boldly Go Where No Man Has Gone Before is part of the opening title buzzer. Only 2 correct answers on the Friday. Don't know if it's going to be enough. Let's find out, Mitch. Why are you thinking Vinny out there?
3: Because he looked at me and goes, good luck.
1: Oh, good luck. Because you're going to need it.
3: Am I?
1: No. Two correct answers for you to be today. Perhaps they're harder. We shall see how this all plays out.
3: See, maybe this isn't me at all this week. Maybe this is you, Nick. Have you ever thought about that? Maybe this is your fault.
1: It's my fault that you're getting all the questions right, regardless of
3: what the questions are. I don't know, Nick. I'm trying to make this not my problem. Just go ahead and read them. Let's go.
1: In a way, it's a compliment. I'm calling you smart because you are handily defeating everybody that's come across you. So...
3: go, Nick.
1: 60 seconds on the clock. Here we go. What celestial body is approximately 93 million miles away from Earth?
3: Pass.
1: What was the first animal to ever be successfully cloned?
3: It was a sheep.
1: Dolly the Sheep is correct. What 1997 movie features Will Smith and Tommy Lee Jones as secret agents who police alien activity on Earth?
3: Men in Black.
1: Men in Black is correct. Which American financier was convicted of running the largest Ponzi scheme in U.S. history?
3: Bernie Madoff.
1: Bernie Madoff is correct. Who is the author of the Star Spangled Banner?
3: Three-namer. Pass.
1: To Boldly Go Where No Man Has Gone Before is part of the title sequence for what TV show?
3: Star Trek.
1: Star Trek is correct.
3: Francis
1: Scott Key, author of the Star Spangled Banner. What celestial body is approximately 93 million miles away from Earth?
3: The Big Dipper.
1: Incorrect.
3: The moon. Halley's Comet.
1: No. Closer for the moon. Big Dipper further away. Sun. The sun is 93 million miles away from the Earth. With a score of 5, Bridget, you have completed the week successfully, destroying the hopes and dreams of all of our listeners.
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